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2: From the Provincial News Desk, I'm Judy Peters. A former resident of Swift Current is set to spend the next 2.5 years in a federal penitentiary in Alberta after being sentenced on a lone count stemming from a cocaine bust in Swift Current in 2025. We get more from Swift Current's Kirsty Hansen.
3: After pleading guilty to possession of cocaine for the purpose of trafficking back in January, Lacey Mandel was brought to Swift Current Provincial Court Monday afternoon in person for what was meant to be a contested sentence. Despite the Crown's initial intention for a 4.5-year sentence, a joint submission was entered, and the 33-year-old received a 900-day jail sentence, a weapons prohibition, a weapon forfeiture order, and a DNA order. Mandel recently gained another 10 charges in connection with the weapon seizure and alleged fuel theft. She'll appear back in court in November. For Golden West Broadcasting, I'm Kirsty Hansen.
2: The Moose Jaw Police Service is investigating a stabbing that sent one person to hospital early Sunday morning. With more, here's J.D. Houghton.
4: The Moose Jaw Police Service were called to the Zero Block of Manitoba Street East at around 1:15 Sunday morning after receiving a report that someone had been stabbed. The victim was taken to the hospital by EMS, but their condition is not known. Police have not said what may have led to the stabbing or whether the people involved knew each other, as the investigation remains ongoing. I'm J.D. Houghton.
2: That Thanksgiving dinner may cost a little more this year, and food prices could keep climbing after the holidays as well. Dr. Sylvain Charlebois with Dalhousie University's Agri-Food Analytics Lab says higher diesel prices are putting pressure on the entire food supply chain.
5: Diesel is impacting everything, will impact everything in a grocery store. So that's why we're bracing for some higher prices down the road.
2: Charlebois says the connection between diesel and food prices remains strong, which could mean more pressure on grocery bills later this fall and into the winter. Conservation officers are looking for help from the public after several migratory game birds were found discarded near Craven. We get more from reporter Sean Slatt.
6: Officials say several ducks and sandhill cranes were discovered along Russell Hill Road on Saturday, with all edible meat still intact. Investigators believe the birds were shot early that morning before being left on the roadside ditch sometime between 11 a.m. and 1:30 p.m. Anyone who traveled through the area during that time is asked to contact conservation officers with information. I'm Sean Slatt.
2: And that's a look at your provincial news.
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2: Tonight, a cloudy sky, scattered showers and flurries. Windy with a low of -2, the wind chill -9. Tomorrow, clouds and windy, a high of +3. On Monday, it'll be sunny, 9 degrees. Tuesday, sunshine, a high of 12. Current weather conditions can be found anytime on your West Central Online app. I'm Judy Peters.
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2: Tonight, a cloudy sky, scattered showers and flurries, windy with a low of minus 2, the wind chill minus 9. Tomorrow, clouds and windy, a high of plus 3. On Monday, it'll be sunny, 9 degrees. Tuesday, sunshine, a high of 12. Current weather conditions can be found anytime on your West Central Online app. I'm Judy Peters.
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4: Tonight, a cloudy sky, scattered showers and flurries, windy with a low of minus 2, the wind chill minus 9. Tomorrow, clouds and windy, a high of plus 3. On Monday, it'll be sunny, 9 degrees. Tuesday, sunshine, a high of 12. Current weather conditions can be found anytime on your West Central Online app. I'm Judy Peters.
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14: Tonight, a cloudy sky, scattered showers and flurries. Windy with a low of minus 2, the wind chill minus 9. Tomorrow, clouds and windy, a high of plus 3. On Monday, it'll be sunny, 9 degrees. Tuesday, sunshine, a high of 12. Current weather conditions can be found anytime on your West Central Online app. I'm Judy Peters.
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6: Tonight, a cloudy sky, scattered showers and flurries, windy with a low of minus 2, the wind chill minus 9. Tomorrow, clouds and windy, a high of plus 3. On Monday, it'll be sunny, 9 degrees. Tuesday, sunshine, a high of 12. Current weather conditions can be found anytime on your West Central Online app. I'm Judy Peters.
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8: Tonight, a cloudy sky, scattered showers and flurries. Windy with a low of minus 2, the wind chill minus 9. Tomorrow, clouds and windy, a high of plus 3. On Monday, it'll be sunny, 9 degrees. Tuesday, sunshine, a high of 12. Current weather conditions can be found anytime on your West Central online app. I'm Judy Peters.
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8: Tonight, a cloudy sky, scattered showers and flurries, windy with a low of -2, the wind chill -9. Tomorrow, clouds and windy, a high of +3. On Monday, it'll be sunny, 9 degrees. Tuesday, sunshine, a high of 12. Current weather conditions can be found anytime on your West Central online app. I'm Judy Peters.
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5: Tonight, a cloudy sky, scattered showers and flurries, windy with a low of minus 2, the wind chill minus 9. Tomorrow, clouds and windy, a high of plus 3. On Monday, it'll be sunny, 9 degrees. Tuesday, sunshine, a high of 12. Current weather conditions can be found anytime on your West Central online app. I'm Judy Peters.
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4: Tonight, a cloudy sky, scattered showers and flurries, windy with a low of minus 2, the wind chill minus 9. Tomorrow, clouds and windy, a high of plus 3. On Monday, it'll be sunny, 9 degrees. Tuesday, sunshine, a high of 12. Current weather conditions can be found anytime on your West Central Online app. I'm Judy Peters.
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6: Tonight, a cloudy sky, scattered showers and flurries, windy with a low of minus 2, the wind chill minus 9. Tomorrow, clouds and windy, a high of plus 3. On Monday, it'll be sunny, 9 degrees. Tuesday, sunshine, a high of 12. Current weather conditions can be found anytime on your West Central Online app. I'm Judy Peters.
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3: West Central Online weather.
4: Tonight, a cloudy sky, scattered showers and flurries, windy with a low of minus 2, the wind chill minus 9. Tomorrow, clouds and windy, a high of plus 3. On Monday, it'll be sunny, 9 degrees. Tuesday, sunshine, a high of 12. Current weather conditions can be found anytime on your West Central Online app. I'm Judy Peters.
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8: Tonight, a cloudy sky, scattered showers and flurries, windy with a low of minus 2, the wind chill minus 9. Tomorrow, clouds and windy, a high of plus 3. On Monday, it'll be sunny, 9 degrees. Tuesday, sunshine, a high of 12. Current weather conditions can be found anytime on your West Central Online app. I'm Judy Peters.
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9: Tonight, a cloudy sky, scattered showers and flurries, windy with a low of minus 2, the wind chill minus 9. Tomorrow, clouds and windy, a high of plus 3. On Monday, it'll be sunny, 9 degrees. Tuesday, sunshine, a high of 12. Current weather conditions can be found anytime on your West Central Online app. I'm Judy Peters.
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2: Mainly cloudy today with occasional showers and windy. High of 6. Tonight, a cloudy sky, scattered showers and flurries, windy with a low of -2, the wind chill -9. Tomorrow, clouds and windy, a high of +3. On Monday, it'll be sunny, 9 degrees. Tuesday, sunshine, a high of 12. Current weather conditions can be found anytime on your

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4: Mainly cloudy today with occasional showers and windy, high of 6. Tonight, a cloudy sky, scattered showers and flurries, windy with a low of minus 2, the wind chill minus 9. Tomorrow, clouds and windy, high of plus 3. On Monday, it'll be sunny, 9 degrees. Tuesday, sunshine, high of 12. Current weather conditions can be found anytime on your West Central Online app. I'm Judy Peters.
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5: Mainly cloudy today with occasional showers and windy, high of 6. Tonight, a cloudy sky, scattered showers and flurries, windy with a low of minus 2, the wind chill minus 9. Tomorrow, clouds and windy, high of plus 3. On Monday, it'll be sunny, 9 degrees. Tuesday, sunshine, high of 12. Current weather conditions can be found anytime on your West Central online app. I'm Judy Peters.
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2: Mainly cloudy today with occasional showers and windy. High of 6. Tonight, a cloudy sky, scattered showers and flurries. Windy with a low of minus 2, the wind chill minus 9. Tomorrow, clouds and windy, a high of plus 3. On Monday, it'll be sunny, 9 degrees. Tuesday, sunshine, a high of 12. Current weather conditions can be found anytime on your West Central online app. I'm Judy Peters.
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5: Mainly cloudy today with occasional showers and windy, high of 6. Tonight, a cloudy sky, scattered showers and flurries, windy with a low of -2, the wind chill -9. Tomorrow, clouds and windy, high of +3. On Monday, it'll be sunny, 9 degrees. Tuesday, sunshine, high of 12. Current weather conditions can be found anytime on your West Central Online app. I'm Judy Peters.
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4: Mainly cloudy today with occasional showers and windy, high of 6. Tonight, a cloudy sky, scattered showers and flurries, windy with a low of minus 2, the wind chill minus 9. Tomorrow, clouds and windy, high of plus 3. On Monday, it'll be sunny, 9 degrees. Tuesday, sunshine, high of 12. Current weather conditions can be found anytime on your West Central online app. I'm Judy Peters.
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5: Mainly cloudy today with occasional showers and windy, a high of 6. Tonight, a cloudy sky, scattered showers and flurries, windy with a low of -2, the wind chill -9. Tomorrow, clouds and windy, a high of +3. On Monday, it'll be sunny, 9 degrees. Tuesday, sunshine, a high of 12. Current weather conditions can be found anytime on your West Central Online app. I'm Judy Peters.
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2: Mainly cloudy today with occasional showers and windy. High of 6. Tonight, a cloudy sky, scattered showers and flurries. Windy with a low of -2, the wind chill -9. Tomorrow, clouds and windy, a high of +3. On Monday, it'll be sunny, 9 degrees. Tuesday, sunshine, a high of 12. Current weather conditions can be found anytime on your West Central online app. I'm Judy Peters.
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0: Mainly cloudy today with occasional showers and windy. A high of 6. Tonight, a cloudy sky, scattered showers and flurries. Windy with a low of -2, the wind chill -9. Tomorrow, clouds and windy, a high of +3. On Monday, it'll be sunny, 9 degrees. Tuesday, sunshine, a high of 12. Current weather conditions can be found anytime on your West Central online app. I'm Judy Peters.
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2: Mainly cloudy today with occasional showers and windy, high of 6. Tonight, a cloudy sky, scattered showers and flurries, windy with a low of minus 2, the wind chill minus 9. Tomorrow, clouds and windy, high of plus 3. On Monday, it'll be sunny, 9 degrees. Tuesday, sunshine, high of 12. Current weather conditions can be found anytime on your West Central online app. I'm Judy Peters.
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2: Mainly cloudy today with occasional showers and windy. High of 6. Tonight, a cloudy sky.

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1: Mainly cloudy today with occasional showers and windy. High of 6. Tonight, a cloudy sky, scattered showers and flurries. Windy with a low of minus 2, the wind chill minus 9. Tomorrow, clouds and windy, a high of plus 3. On Monday, it'll be sunny, 9 degrees. Tuesday, sunshine, a high of 12. Current weather conditions can be found anytime on your West Central online app. I'm Judy Peters.
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2: Occasional showers today and +3. For tonight, cloudy with a low of -2.

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2: Occasional showers today and plus 3. For tonight, cloudy with a low of minus 2. Tomorrow it'll be mainly cloudy and 5 degrees. For Tuesday, sunshine and 13. Wednesday, sunny and 14. Current weather conditions can be found anytime on your West Central Online app. I'm Judy Peters.
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1: From the Provincial News Desk, I'm Judy Peters. Taylor Japp has been found guilty of second-degree murder in the death of Brianna Hayes following a trial in Estevan. The jury delivered its unanimous verdict late Tuesday evening, with the Crown Prosecutor David Boulanger saying the outcome brings a measure of closure for the Hayes family.
2: Well, this is the end of a six-week jury trial, and we're very happy that the jurors saw the evidence the same way we did, by rendering a guilty verdict as charged.
1: The conviction means Japp will receive a mandatory life sentence, with the judge to determine his parole ineligibility period at a later date. A Moose Jaw court heard a Regina area man admit to making a death threat against his partner's mother. We get more from Moose Jaw's Sean Slatt.
3: Dayton Ray Set pleaded guilty in Moose Jaw Provincial Court on Tuesday to uttering death threats and was sentenced to 12 months of probation. Crown Prosecutor Stephen Wishart said the threat was sent through Facebook Messenger during an ongoing child custody dispute. The matter was resolved through a joint submission from the Crown and Defense. Ray Set apologized to the court before Judge David Chow accepted the joint submission. I'm Sean Slott.
1: With SGI registration documents increasingly kept online, Estevan police are recommending drivers make sure they can access them even without an internet connection. Community Engagement Officer Constable Danielle Stephanie has more.
4: A PDF is definitely enough, and we can always verify to make sure that those dates are correct through our data entry system.
1: Homelessness in smaller Saskatchewan communities can be less visible, according to a new report from the Canadian Centre for Policy Alternatives. The report focuses on Regina and Saskatoon, but senior researcher Simon Enoch says smaller communities can face similar challenges.
5: Given the weather in Saskatchewan, like, they're going to look for any warmth they can find. And the sort of less visible sort of examples of homelessness are people that, you know, are perpetually couch surfing, always looking for a place, may sleep outside once in a while, but may be able to secure a couch or floor space for a week or so, people sleeping in cars.
1: The report calls for greater provincial action on housing, social supports, and preventing homelessness. And that's your provincial news.
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1: Occasional showers today and plus 3. For tonight, cloudy with a low of minus 2. Tomorrow it'll be mainly cloudy and 5 degrees. For Tuesday, sunshine and 13. Wednesday, sunny and 14. Current weather conditions can be found anytime on your West Central Online app. I'm Judy Peters.
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3: West Central Online weather.
9: Occasional showers today and plus 3. For tonight, cloudy with a low of minus 2. Tomorrow it'll be mainly cloudy and 5 degrees. For Tuesday, sunshine and 13. Wednesday, sunny and 14. Current weather conditions can be found anytime on your West Central Online app. I'm Judy Peters.
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6: Occasional showers today and plus 3. For tonight, cloudy with a low of minus 2. Tomorrow it'll be mainly cloudy and 5 degrees. For Tuesday, sunshine and 13. Wednesday, sunny and 14. Current weather conditions can be found anytime on your West Central Online app. I'm Judy Peters.
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2: 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I'm your host, Ryan Fox, and this weekend, who's going to be in our top spot? Will Stella Lefty repeat for the third straight week with Boston? Or will it be Kenny Chesney with his latest hit, Carry On? Or Morgan Wallen with Been By Now? 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Lots to get to, so what do you say we line them up and count them down? From the ACC O'Reilly Auto Parts Studio, officially making its ACC debut this weekend, it's the brand new one from Shaboozey Cowgirl. 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
3: Number.

Shaboozy, number 30 with an ACC debut. That is Cowgirl, American Country Countdown. It's Ryan Fox. And are you a creature of habit like me? Well, according to the Journal of Behavioral Medicine, that's a good thing. People who stick to a consistent daily routine, they say, experience better mental health and physical health. I think I'll tell my doctor that the next time I have a checkup. Meanwhile, checking in here at number 29.

0: Shaboozy at it again. First at number 30 with Cowgirl. Now at number 28 with Kevin Powers. It's Move On on American Country Countdown. It's Ryan Fox with the hits and the stars. We're waiting patiently here for Leanne Morgan to call, and I see the phone flashing. You're in the ACC O'Reilly Auto Parts studio. Could it be her? Hello, ACC?
1: Ryan, my angel. It's Leanne. I'm so sorry I'm a little late.
0: You're fine. No worries.
1: Oh, you don't. Oh, thank you, honey. But my throat, my heart jumped out of my body. I've been going a little over it with every interview, and I didn't need to do that to you.
0: No, it's totally fine. Okay, hang on just a second, Leanne, and we'll talk to you after Jelly Roll, okay? And the song that was number one here in ACC a year ago today, Heart of Stone, American Country Cat.

It was number one here in ACC a year ago this weekend. Jelly Roll, Heart of Stone, American Country Countdown, and Ryan getting to hang with one of our good friends this weekend, the star of the Netflix hit show, Leanne the

0: up like that to stay busy, and then I come home, and then, you know, he's staring at me, if you know what I mean.
1: Uh-oh. Mm-hmm. Full disclosure here, because I just want you to know, because he could be hearing this, the American Country Countdown is on WIVIC in Knoxville, so just...
0: dear Lord.
1: Yeah, sorry. Yeah. Yeah, we're everywhere.
0: I love my WIVK.
1: Yeah.
0: I can't tell you how good they've been to me.
1: Representing your town of Knoxville, Tennessee with ACC.
0: Oh, my Lord.
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11: Occasional showers today and plus 3. For tonight, cloudy with a low of minus 2. Tomorrow it'll be mainly cloudy and 5 degrees. For Tuesday, sunshine and 13. Wednesday, sunny and 14. Current weather conditions can be found anytime on your West Central Online app. I'm Judy Peters.
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0: Chase Matthew holding it down, 27 on American Country Countdown. I'm Ryan, and this weekend is a big one for Cody Johnson with his annual Kojo Champs for Charity Gala in Belton, Texas. Action items, a performance by Cody. And the beneficiaries include organizations supporting military, first responders, law enforcement, and youth ag programs. Thank you for all you do, Cody. One of those songs I'm sure he's going to perform, it's this one, up to this weekend, Horseback, American Country Countdown.
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2: He's a ranch hand in a pinch, man. 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

0: want my horseback.
1: Cody Johnson, horseback, number 26 on American Country Countdown. You got Ryan Fox. And big congrats to our buddy Kenny Chesney, who 2 weeks ago put out his latest album called Silver Sands Marina. And right there on that album is this one, Remember Me That Way.
2: American.

0: See world premiere from Kenny Chesney, cut number 9 off his new album, Silver Sands Marina. Remember Me That Way on American Country Countdown. You got Ryan. Always love getting new tunes from Kenny. And also, he's got a new tour on the way. The original Vibram tour kicks off in 2027. And he recently caught up with the Today Show to spill some details.
1: Yeah, we're going back out and do our stadium shows next summer. Me and Eric Church, Sheryl Crow, and Graylin James will be out there rolling down the highway. It's going to be a great summer. The Vibram was originally created it was a way of connecting with our road crew. There was a sense of community in there. And it was a place for us to get together before the show. Some people did it during the show and after the show, just to raise a toast and to just be reminded of how grateful we are and that the fact that we get to do what we do.
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2: Occasional showers today and plus 3. For tonight, cloudy with a low of minus 2. Tomorrow it'll be mainly cloudy and 5 degrees. For Tuesday, sunshine and 13. Wednesday, sunny and 14. Current weather conditions can be found anytime on your West Central Online app. I'm Judy Peters.
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3: Back to the country. This is America.

Corey Kent, checking in at number 25 on American Country Countdown. That's Empty Words. Train Fox. Hope you're having a great weekend. Is the city you live in known for its traffic? I've got a new list here of the worst cities for bumper-to-bumper gridlock, and I'm going to share it in our ACC Inside America segment coming up in 6 minutes. First, though, an ACC sure shot. This one is sure to join the countdown very soon from Blake Whiten. Let's bet on that. American Country Countdown. Oh, yeah.

0: Marty, Eric Church, Morgan Wallen, and Tim McGraw. That's MacArthur, number 24 on American Country Countdown.
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0: It's Ryan, and when you're thinking about the worst cities in North America for traffic, it's probably not what you think. Nope, New York City not on top of the list. Neither is L.A. I'm sure someone listening to us right now on the 405 would disagree with that. But according to the Traffic Index, who tracks things like this, the worst city in North America for traffic is actually Mexico City. Factors include congestion, average speed, average distance traveled in 15 minutes, and time lost during rush hour and other factors. Mexico City sits at 75% on the Traffic Index. 59% is Los Angeles. And at 48%, New York City. Now, if you look at the number rankings for the United States, you have L.A. at number one, New York City at number four, and at number two for the worst traffic in the U.S., that would actually be Honolulu, Hawaii. I think I might need to take a trip to Hawaii, though, to confirm this for myself in person. Who's with me? And that's this weekend's ACC Inside America as the countdown rolls on.
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0: Sure Shot. That one is sure to join our countdown very soon from Gavin Adcock. It's Wannabe, American Country Countdown. It's Ryan. There's been a lot of talk about American Idol lately, from rumors about it moving from Los Angeles to Atlanta, and also if this move would mean a change to the judges table as well. Well, Don, we'll get to all of that coming up in two songs. First, though, current Idol judge Luke Bryan's good buddy Blake Shelton up two spots this weekend with Letterman Anyway, American Country Countdown.
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0: Underwood and Church Bells, former ACC number one on American Country Countdown. You got Ryan Fox, and Carrie, of course, is a judge on American Idol, and rumors lately that the show is moving from Los Angeles to film in Atlanta, which is very interesting. And while its location may be different, the judges' table will not be, as Carrie recently revealed at Luke Bryan's concert in Music City recently.
1: Are you ready, Carrie?
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2: And of course, what would American Idol be without Mr. Ryan Seacrest? He will be back as well, starting your TVs spring of 2027.
1: So go tell someone to audition. It's going to be legendary, right?
2: Legendary!
1: And Lionel is doing okay. We've all been worried about Lionel. Lionel tried to drink with Carrie and I one night. So,
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3: 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American Country Countdown. I'm Ryan Fox. In this hour, Leanne Morgan's back on with us. Leanne is going to tell us all about what it's like doing the latest season of her sitcom, Leanne, on Netflix with the one and only Lainey Wilson. Plus, Miranda Lambert reminisces about her early days, and we track the biggest tours across North America. And speaking of touring, taking a break until he plays Vegas with Luke Bryan in December is Jason Aldean. Up two notches this weekend with Anytime Soon, American Country Countdown.
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Chasing Out Dean at number 22 on American Country Countdown. That's anytime soon. It's Ryan Fox. And seeing a country star on stage is one thing, but seeing them out in the wild, just walking around, that's something entirely different. And Chris Young says when he was at a Billy Joel concert not too long ago with his mom, he was just fanning the stands when someone came up and told him he was their favorite country singer. That'd be a pretty cool moment for both Chris and the fan, and probably Chris's mom too, I'd imagine. Chris Young, right now with an ACC Next track, New and Now. I Didn't Come Here to Leave, American Country Countdown. Sitting

Megan Maroney up one notch to 21 on American Country Countdown. That is Medicine. It's Ryan Fox hanging with the very funny Leanne Morgan this weekend on the show. Of course, she has her latest season of her hit Netflix sitcom Leanne streaming right now, featuring our other friend Lainey Wilson playing Leanne's cousin Jesse. So what was it like hanging with Lainey on set? Leanne.

0: Wilson and her smash that hit number one here on American Country Countdown exactly 3 years ago this month. Watermelon Moonshine on American Country Countdown. It's Ryan hanging with our good buddy Leanne Morgan this weekend on the show. Leanne, congratulations on the latest season of your hit Netflix sitcom. Leanne, we're loving it.
1: Thank you, my darling. Can you believe it? Isn't that crazy? And it's doing well. I hope they'll let me do a season three. We won't know for a few weeks, but it was in the top 10 for 2 weeks, and people seem to love it, and I got the best cast in the world. And then we had all these guest spots, like darling Lainey Wilson, honey.
0: Yes.
1: And she killed it.
0: She seems to have a really good sense of humor just from seeing her on the show and seeing her Instagram and social media posts. Was she just cracking you guys up on set?
1: Yes, she's very naturally funny. She even said to me one time, she said, I don't know why I should have gotten in stand-up because y'all don't have any overhead calls. Because she's got to take all those tractor trailers with her and all everybody. And she asked me, she goes, what do you have? And I go, well, I like a stool. I do have to have

0: wouldn't be so nervous. I was torn up, yeah. And my kids said, keep your mouth shut, Mom. You don't know anything. And then we ended up, me and Chuck Morgan ended up winning that thing. Yeah. But anyway.
1: Well, yeah. It's nice of you to make it up to Lainey by giving her a guest spot on your sitcom just to kind of mend the fences, you know?
0: Yeah. Well, we had a ball, honey.
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6: Occasional showers today and plus 3. For tonight, cloudy with a low of minus 2. Tomorrow it'll be mainly cloudy and 5 degrees. For Tuesday, sunshine and 13. Wednesday, sunny and 14. Current weather conditions can be found anytime on your West Central Online app. I'm Judy Peters.
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0: Russell Dickerson, Worth Your Wild, number 20 on American Country Countdown. And Ryan Fox, in fall and spring are big times for weddings. Maybe you or someone you know has one coming up. Keep an ear out for this phrase to be used in the ceremony. Maybe you've seen it in movies where they say, if anyone knows of any reason why these two should not be joined in holy matrimony, let them speak now or forever hold their peace. I've always wondered how many times someone actually interrupts a wedding ceremony during that moment. Well, according to Men's Health magazine, 14% of married women say someone actually tried to stop their wedding mid-ceremony. Well, I'd love to be in the audience for that one. If you've got video of this, please share it with me on social at Ryan Fox Now. Meanwhile, John Party has got his boots off. American Country Countdown.
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1: John Party, Boots Off, number 19 on American Country Countdown. It's Ryan, and someone who's seen their fair share of changes over the years in their career is Miranda Lambert, who recently put out a new album called Crisco. So have things changed in the business since her early days? Miranda speaks after her former ACC number one, The House That Built Me, and ACC Extra.

0: That one landed at number one here on American Country Countdown in June of 2010. Miranda Lambert, The House That Built Me on ACC. It's Ryan. And recently when Miranda Lambert stopped by the Popcast podcast, she got talking about how things have changed in the music business since her early days.
1: In the early 2000s, that was kind of the thing. It's like, dress sexy, be a pretty girl. And I was like, I'm a gun-toting redneck, you know what I mean? And I wanted to make sure that it didn't get lost in translation. And then in like 2010,

0: Ryan era, it was like there were no females at all. And then Carrie Underwood and I, like, made it through pretty much a solid at least 7 years of, like, only guy artists coming out of country music. It's like, wow, this is, like, really off kilter a little bit. You know what I mean? And now I feel like it is really balanced. I really do. And I think a lot of that has to do with the way music is consumed and how there's finally room for every damn body. American Country
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9: Occasional showers today and plus 3. For tonight, cloudy with a low of minus 2. Tomorrow it'll be mainly cloudy and 5 degrees. For Tuesday, sunshine and 13. Wednesday, sunny and 14. Current weather conditions can be found anytime on your West Central Online app. I'm Judy Peters.
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0: Tucker Wetmore with an ACC sure shot. That one is sure to join our countdown very soon. Who told you that? On American Country Countdown. And Ryan and Tucker put together two great shows with Brooks and Dunn this weekend at Dickies Arena in Fort Worth, Texas. And speaking of big shows, we have tracked down where you can see some of your favorite stars all across North America with our ACC Tour Tracker. Don't move. We'll get to it after Graylin James, Water to Wedding, American Country Countdown.
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0: You got Ryan and Ella's making a swing down south this weekend on tour in Tulsa, Oklahoma, and Lubbock, Texas, home of the Texas Tech Red Raiders. But she's not the only artist hitting the road this weekend.
2: Yeah, that's my kind of night.
0: Luke Bryan's taking his Word on the Street tour to the Northwest with dates in Auburn, Washington at the White River Amphitheater and BECU Live at Northwest Quest in Airway Heights, Washington. Thomas Rhett's logging a couple dates in Albuquerque, New Mexico and Phoenix, Arizona with opening acts Ernest and the Yeehaw Meemaw herself, Emily Ann Roberts. And his Garthness, Garth Brooks, continues to sell out arenas, playing several shows in Salt Lake City before heading to his home state of Oklahoma at the end of the month. And that's this weekend's ACC Tour Tracker as the countdown rolls on.
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Jelly Roll, Hands Up, number 17 on American Country Countdown. And Ryan Fox, as we take you inside the lives of country stars each and every weekend right here on ACC. And often before or even during their music careers, some stars tried other things to make ends meet. Coming up, we're going to tell you what one country star did and decided it was not for him. It's after Flatland Cavalry and Never Coming Back at ACC.

0: Jackson Westbrook, Painted You Pretty, number 16 on American Country Countdown. You got Ryan Fox with the hits. And Hudson has a new album dropping next month, Made You Look. It's coming out on November 6th, but it wasn't always music for Hudson. In fact, as he recently revealed to our friends at 93Q in Houston, he thought about trying his hand at rodeo.
1: I did a little bit. So, like, team roping's really big in Stephenville. And then I feel like bronc riding's pretty big around there. But I never rode any broncs. I did a little bit of roping growing up. And I picked up guitar, and I was like, yeah, this ain't for me. I'd rather play music.
2: There you go.
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3: Coast to coast and around the world, this is American Country Countdown. I'm your host, Ryan Fox, and a lot going on this hour. First, we hear new music from Stella Lefty. Then, it's an ACC world premiere from Miranda Lambert and Ella Langley. You don't want to miss it from the ACC O'Reilly Auto Parts Studio. 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

Reigning CMA New Artist of the Year is Zach Top. South of Sanity, 15 on American Country Countdown. It's Ryan Fox, and as a result of him winning that CMA award, the CMA Foundation has made a $10,000 investment in music education initiatives connected to Zach, helping provide students with the resources and opportunities they need to learn, grow, and thrive through music. Pretty cool. Brantley Gilbert was nominated for CMA New Artist of the Year back in 2012. Here he is now with an ACC Next track. 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

Edsel and Ella Langley, number 14. It's Jaded on American Country Countdown. Ryan Fox with the hits. It's sitcoms over the years have had their fair share of country connections. Heck, Reba has had more than one turn in front of the camera with her sitcom Reba and her latest Happy's Place. But how does a comedian like Leanne Morgan go from remembering her stand-up routine to remembering her lines? We're going to ask her. After we hear from Reba, turn on the radio and ACC Extra.

0: 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You got Ryan hanging with funny woman Leanne Morgan this weekend. Leanne, you got the second season of your hit sitcom on Netflix, Leanne, streaming right now. It's so good. But I'm curious, how different is it remembering your stand-up routine as opposed to memorizing your lines for the show?
1: Oh, the things that I talk about in stand-up really happen to me.
0: Yeah.
1: I wish that I were more like Jerry Seinfeld and Nate Bargatze and Jim Gaffigan, and they do not go from there. You know, it's almost like a script. They have every word and they know exactly what they're saying. Honey, I'm more freewheeling it, but it's my story, so I can remember them, and I, you know in my mind what happened. That learning those lines, honey, that was a challenge for me. And they hired one person to be with me all the time, and she is a doll, and she figured out how I learn, and we work every day, every night on that while I'm shooting.

0: And I couldn't do it without her. Then you're in front of a live audience and you, but when we mess up, people love it and just lose their mind. And so that the first season, I was scared to death. And the second season, I realized how this all worked. And they really do love to be part of the audience and knowing when you're going to mess up and stuff. And they love it. So that, yeah, that helped ease a lot of my nerves.
1: Reba famously said that she hid her lines around the set on her sitcom. Do you do anything like that at all?
0: Honey, I may have to. As time goes on, I may have to. And then they told me, I shoot on the lot where Friends was shot.
1: Oh, yeah, Warner, right?
0: And yeah.
1: On the very same soundstage, wow.
0: And so in 24, stage 24, mm-hmm, where Full House and The Comeback.
1: Wow.
0: And so a lot of these people have worked on with Courtney Cox and all those people when they were doing Friends. And they tell me that Courtney Cox had, like, lines on the fruit. In the, you know, on, yeah, the, in that, where that'd be that fruit bowl, and that Matt would, Matt LeBlanc would hide them and move them.
2: Nice.
0: To mess with her. I know. So I may have to have them because it gets up to be a lot, you know, I'm almost in every scene.
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14: Occasional showers today and +3. For tonight, cloudy with a low of -2. Tomorrow it'll be mainly cloudy and 5 degrees. For Tuesday, sunshine and 13. Wednesday.

plays our guest this weekend, Leanne Morgan's cousin on Leanne's Netflix show called Leanne. Lainey Wilson, Phone Keys Wallet, number 13 on American Country Countdown with Ryan Fox. And I mentioned a little bit earlier that the CMA Foundation is donating $10,000 to music education with connections to Zach Top for his CMA New Artist of the Year Award. And they also just told me they're doing the same for Lainey. This is connected to her 2025 CMA Entertainer of the Year Award. They're donating it in honor of that, putting 10 grand into Notes for Notes, the youth music education nonprofit that provides kids with instruments, recording studios, and music education. Love it. Spread the cash and spread the love this weekend on ACC and up three spots to number 12. Luke Combs, Rethink Some Things, American Country Countdown.

Luke Combs, Rethink Some Things, at number 12 on American Country Countdown. Ryan Fox with all the hits and the stars, coast to coast and around the world. And what sitcoms did you grow up on? Was it old school like Andy Griffith or maybe Home Improvement? Everybody Loves Raymond, Big Bang Theory, Saved by the Bell? Hang out with Talk Sitcoms with someone who's starring in one after this ACC world premiere from Stella Lefty and her beau, Vincent Mason. Here's Something to Lose, American Country Countdown.

0: There it is, track number 10 on her debut album, Long Way Home, Stella Lefty and her boyfriend, Vincent Mason. They sound good together. Something to Lose on American Country Countdown. And Ryan Fox here with the super funny and super nice Leanne Morgan. Leanne, we're so happy about your show, Leanne, season 2. If you haven't seen it, stream it on Netflix. I'm curious, though, as a fan of sitcoms myself, what were your favorite shows, sitcoms, growing up?
1: Oh, my gosh. I loved WKRP.
0: Okay, yeah.
1: In Cincinnati. I loved Bob Newhart.
0: Yeah, Larry, Daryl, and Daryl. Yeah.
1: Larry, Daryl, and Daryl. And then, I've always loved Ray Romano. I love Roseanne.

0: When Roseanne did that first set on Johnny Carson, talking about her years being a honing device, and she blew up overnight and then got that sitcom. I mean, I just, when I saw that, I thought, oh my gosh, if she I can do it. It was inspired me so much. That was years ago. There's not Cheers, Frasier. I mean, there's a million. Yeah. Mary Tyler Moore. I remember loving Mary Tyler Moore when I was little. Lucille Ball. I've just always loved them. But then I got to be a huge fan of Single Cam, like Parks and Recreation, The Office. I love all that too. American Country Countdown.
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12: Occasional showers today and plus 3. For tonight, cloudy with a low of minus 2. Tomorrow it'll be mainly cloudy and 5 degrees. For Tuesday, sunshine and 13. Wednesday, sunny and 14. Current weather conditions can be found anytime on your West Central Online app. I'm Judy Peters.
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13: All stacked up and nowhere to go. A

Riley Green. Think Is You Drunk, number 11 on American Country Countdown. I'm Ryan, and we're officially rolling into a series of holiday months here in 2026. We got Halloween this month, Thanksgiving in November, then Christmas, of course, in December. We're talking holidays with our guest Leanne Morgan in two songs. First, though, speaking of Riley Green, it's an ACC Next track, New and Now, from Riley and Carly Pierce. If I don't leave, I'm going to stay. American Country Countdown. Two more.

0: Zach John King up two spots to land in the top 10 on American Country Countdown. Let's get to drinking. Here with Ryan, with Leanne Morgan this weekend, the super funny comedian and star of the hit Netflix show, Leanne, now streaming season 2. And Leanne, since we're getting into the holidays here, we got Halloween in a couple weeks and then Thanksgiving and Christmas. How are you with Halloween and how early do you put your Christmas decorations up?
1: Okay. I think when my kids were little, I did all of that. And of course, I enjoyed all that. But now that I'm a grandmother, when I tell you that I love a thing now more than I've ever loved it, and I get Christmas plates, Thanksgiving plates, I buy turkeys, the little turkeys to sit around the table. I go nuts over Easter. I'm not really a big Halloween, but my grandbabies, you know, love it. Put on dinosaur outfits, so I'll probably put on a dinosaur outfit too.
2: Okay.
1: Because I want them to think I'm the funnest person on earth. And I love getting Christmas pillows, honey, fall decor. I don't have a lick of sense of it.
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0: See, sure shot. That one is sure to join the countdown very soon from Jacob Hackworth. What took you so long? American Country Countdown with Ryan Fox. And we already gave you an ACC world premiere earlier this hour from Stella Lefty and Vincent Mason. Something to Lose. So how about another new collab from Ella Langley and Miranda Lambert? We're sliding into our snakeskin boots after Dan and Shay. Say so. American Country Countdown.
1: Number

0: Ella Langley. It's Snakeskin Boots on American Country Countdown. It's Ryan. That one is on Miranda's latest album called Crisco. It's a blend of country and disco. That's how she gets that name. And that's not the only collab on that project. You also have her song with Chris Stapleton, A Song to Sing, and a remake of the Roseanne Cash hit, 7 Year Ache, with Miranda and Parker McCollum. Gotta check out Miranda's new album, Crisco, out now as the countdown rolls on.
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4: The longest running country music countdown in the world. 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I'm Ryan Fox, and the final hour of this weekend's ACC starts now. From the ACC O'Reilly Auto Parts Studio. On the way, a huge honor is given to Megan Maroney. We find out which country star used to dress up as Kenny Chesney for Halloween. And speaking of Kenny Chesney, can his latest hit, Carry On, unseat Stella Lefty and her massive hit, Boston, at number one? Well, there's only one way to find out. Let's line them up and count them down. Lauren Elena and Chase Matthew are still riding high with this one. All My Exes, American Country Countdown.
3: Number.

Love that collab from Lauren Elena and Chase Matthew, number 8 on American Country Countdown. That is All My Exes. It's Ryan Fox. And from one collab to another, Post Malone and Blake Shelton raising a glass to pour me a drink in AC.

Rose, former ACC number one, Be By You at number 7 this weekend on American Country Countdown. It's Ryan Fox with the hits. And it's hard to believe Dolly Parton left us more than a month ago. Time is certainly flying, but we'll always remember the bright shining light that Dolly was in the world. And someone who wanted to share their thoughts on the country music legend and her passing joins us after Dolly sings with Brad Paisley, When I Get Where I'm Going, an ACC Extra.

0: Brad Paisley and the Queen of Country, Dolly Parton. It's When I Get Where I'm Going on American Country Countdown. Brad's going to be part of the new CMA special, I Will Always Love You, a celebration of Dolly Parton, coming up in about a week and a half. A live special that will include Carrie Underwood, Carly Pierce, Darius Rucker, Ella Langley, Kristen Bell, Lady A, Reba McEntire, and many, many more. October 21st on ABC and Disney Plus. Hanging with our good friend Leanne Morgan on the show this weekend. Leanne, I know you living in Knoxville, Tennessee, which is right there close to Dolly's hometown. You felt this loss. What has Dolly's passing meant to you?
1: Oh my gosh, I was not ready to give her up. I don't think anybody was ready to give her up, but I just couldn't believe it. But wasn't she something? And I think, you know, for that little thing, rest in peace, because didn't she give us so much joy?
0: Yes.
1: For so long. I mean, I remember going to watch her, because I was raised outside of Nashville, and my little mom and daddy had a meat processing plant, and the Grand Ole Opry would give us tickets every year because we cut up their meat. Wow. The president of the Grand Ole Opry.

0: and Mel Tillis. But I remember watching her when she was still with Porter Wagner.
1: Yep.
0: And then I loved every movie she was ever in. Honey, I've raised my children at Dollywood. I've lived in Knoxville, Tennessee now. Mm-hmm. And so I had Dollywood season passes every year. And my kids, that's what we did for fun. And I mean, she just... And then the music, you hear that song from Dolly. There's just nobody like her. And then, honey, my middle child worked for Children's Hospital raising large gifts, nonprofit, for 6 years. Well, that hospital is where my grandbaby was in the NICU. Chuck Morgan is a baby cuddler and cuddles drug-dependent babies every Friday. Mm-hmm. And has done it for 10 years. Wow. So East Tennessee Children's Hospital means the world to my family. And Dolly gave generational wealth, and they renamed it the Dolly Parton Children's Hospital. So everything she's ever done for, I mean, what she's done for nonprofit, mm-hmm. for, you know, it's just crazy. I mean, there'll never be another one like her.
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7: Occasional showers today and +3. For tonight, cloudy with a low of -2. Tomorrow it'll be mainly cloudy and 5 degrees. For Tuesday, sunshine and 13. Wednesday, sunny and 14. Current weather conditions can be found anytime on your West Central Online app. I'm Judy Peters.
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Luke Bryan up two notches to number six on American Country Countdown. It's country and she knows it. It's Ryan Fox. And who doesn't love a good list, right? Maybe one to take to the grocery store or get things done at the office. But up next, Megan Maroney has landed herself on a list that is definitely worth mentioning. Get to that after Megan sings her former ACC number one from earlier this year. 6 months later, American Country Countdown. Let me set you free.

Megan Maroney and her big ACC number one from January of this year, 6 months later on American Country Countdown. I'm Ryan, and big congrats going out to Megan, who's been included in Time Magazine's 2026 Time 100 Next list. So what's it all about? Well, Time is recognizing the 100 most influential rising stars, and there's several categories, including artists, phenoms, leaders, innovators, and advocates. Pretty big deal. You can see you made the list when you link up to it at time.com. 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

It was our number one song here at ACC exactly 10 years ago this weekend. Billy Currington, Don't Hurt Like It Used To, on American Country Countdown. And Ryan and Billy's busy wrapping up his summer tour this week with Kip Moore in the Sunshine State with stops in Hollywood and Palm Coast, Florida. Meanwhile, Ella Langley's on the other coast. Get ready for a couple stops in L.A. at the iconic Greek Theater. One of my favorite places to see a show. Ella, on your radio right now, with Lovin' Life Again, American Country Countdown.

0: Kenny Chesney in a hit that spent 2 weeks in our number two spot on American Country Countdown back in 2020. Happy Does with Ryan. And that song still being felt 6 years later as it was co-written by Water to Wedding singer Graylin James. Yes, and Graylin's still riding high as he was announced recently as an opening act for Kenny's upcoming original Vibe Room tour in 2027. And Graylin's connection to Kenny Chesney goes far beyond that, as he recently explained to our friends in Phoenix at Campbell Country that growing up, he would dress up as Kenny Chesney for Halloween.
1: No, I rocked it 5 years in a row.
2: Perfect.
1: I dressed up as Kenny Chesney for Halloween 5 years in a row, and I wanted to be him so bad. So to kind of come full circle, I wrote my first number one song for Kenny, which changed my life. So we've kind of become homies, but you know, he started off as my idol. Now he's a good friend, and yeah, now the guy I'm on tour with.
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3: Occasional showers today and plus 3. For tonight, cloudy with a low of minus 2. Tomorrow it'll be mainly cloudy and 5 degrees. For Tuesday, sunshine and 13. Wednesday, sunny and 14. Current weather conditions can be found anytime on your West Central Online app. I'm Judy Peters.
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John Morgan, up two spots to number four on American Country Countdown. It's Kid Myself here with Ryan. I just got a text from Leanne Morgan. Leanne has been our guest this weekend on the show. She says she forgot to mention something. So she's going to call us right back. We're going to answer the phone and see what Leanne would like to say. But first, for the last 2 weeks, this song was at number one here in ACC. This week, it drops two spots to number three. Stella Lefty, Boston, American Country Countdown. On a train.

0: Two straight weeks at number one here on American Country Countdown. Stella Lepti drops a couple to number three on this week's ACC. It's Boston here with Ryan Fox. All right, Leanne Morgan has just called us back. I understand you have something you want to tell us here before you go. Okay, go ahead, girl.
1: Thank you, my darling. And tell everybody I'm on tour across the United States of America, and we're about to announce 2027 dates. 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All right, you angel. Thank you so much, Ryan.
0: Oh, you know we love you. Open invitation, Leanne Morgan, to come back anytime you want, girl.
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0: This is familiar territory for a guy named Morgan Wallen. It seems like the hits he creates always find their way into this part of the countdown. And knocking at the door at number one, up two spots. Been by now on ACC.

Morgan Wallen with the second biggest song in the land this weekend, Been By Now, up two spots to number two on American Country Countdown. It's Ryan Fox, and now we have arrived to the number one song in America, and it's by an artist who undeniably is a country legend. In his now over three-decade career, he has amassed hit after hit after hit. Until now, he has notched 33 number ones here in American Country Countdown, which is our record for the most number ones by any artist. Back in July, his latest hit propelled him into our top 10 for a record-breaking 62nd time, besting fellow icons Tim McGraw and George Strait. And even after all these years and all the hits, it still never gets old to him. Telling Billboard magazine, quote, "As a creative spirit, sending songs into the universe that hit people in the heart means everything to me. It's an honor and a privilege. And it's our tremendous honor for a record-breaking 34th time on American Country Countdown to say this country legend and icon once again has the number one song in the land. The brand new number one song in America on American Country Countdown belongs to Kenny Chesney. This is Carry On. Number

0: have it, the brand new number one song in America on American Country Countdown. It's Kenny Chesney with Carry On. American Country Countdown is the longest running country countdown show in the USA. Broadcasting this week and every week from our ACC O'Reilly Auto Parts studio, the countdown was created by Casey Kasem, Dom Bastani, and Tom Rounds. ACC is a production of Westwood One. Special thanks to Chris Carson, Dingo O'Brien, Corey Linton, and Susan Stevens for helping us bring you the biggest hits and the biggest stars every weekend right here. And big thanks to our special guest this weekend, funny woman Leanne Morgan. Make sure you catch the hilarious second season of her hit Netflix sitcom, Leanne, streaming now. And make sure you join us next week when more big stars will be dropping by, and we may just have a brand new number one song. Until then, this is Ryan Fox saying be safe, take care of each other, and we'll see you then.
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1: From the Provincial News Desk, I'm Judy Peters. Homelessness in smaller Saskatchewan communities can be less visible, according to a new report from the Canadian Centre for Policy Alternatives. The report focuses on Regina and Saskatoon, but senior researcher Simon Enoch says smaller communities can face similar challenges.
2: Given the weather in Saskatchewan, like, they're going to look for any warmth they can find. And the sort of less visible sort of examples of homelessness are people that, you know, are perpetually couch surfing, always looking for a place, may sleep outside once in a while, but may be able to secure a couch or floor space for a week or so, people sleeping in cars.
1: The report calls for greater provincial action on housing, social supports, and preventing homelessness. More than $33,000 worth of cocaine and methamphetamine have been seized following a proactive traffic stop in Moose Jaw. Zach Backman is the Public Information and Strategic Communications Manager for the Moose Jaw Police Service. Backman says officers initiated the traffic stop after recognizing an individual who was allegedly violating their release conditions.
3: Police were familiar with this individual and they weren't supposed to be out at that time of day. And so that prompted police to pull over the vehicle.
1: Police seized 308.9 grams of cocaine and an additional 22.2 grams of methamphetamine. Three people are now facing charges. A Herbert bus driver managed to complete her job while beginning the symptoms of a stroke. We get more details from reporter Hayden Michaels.
4: A bus driver from Herbert is currently trying to recover after suffering a stroke. Bonnie Niedermeyer was driving her end-of-the-day bus route when she noticed she was starting to feel unwell. Her husband, Larry, got a call from her shortly before she made plans to go to the hospital.
5: She drove bus, come back home, phoned me, and said she wasn't feeling good. She phoned a friend and took her into the hospital, and by 9 o'clock at night, they said she was having a stroke.
4: A GoFundMe is currently up for Bonnie and Larry, seeking to supplement their travel expenses now that she is recovering in Moose Jaw and unable to work. For Golden West Radio, I'm Hayden Michaels.
1: Before you charge up that rechargeable hand warmer for the first time this fall, you may want to check if it's been recalled. Here's Sean Slatt to tell us more.
6: Health Canada has announced recalls involving multiple rechargeable hand warmers due to fire and burn hazards. The recall covers products sold under three brands, including Okupa, Gobi Heat, and Hot Hands. Officials say the units can overheat because of battery and temperature control issues. Anyone who owns one of the recalled products should stop using it and follow the manufacturer's instructions for a refund and safe disposal. I'm Sean Slott.
1: And that's a look at your provincial news.
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1: Occasional showers today and plus 3. For tonight, cloudy with a low of minus 2. Tomorrow it'll be mainly cloudy and 5 degrees. For Tuesday, sunshine and 13. Wednesday, sunny and 14. Current weather conditions can be found anytime on your West Central Online app. I'm Judy Peters.
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5: Occasional showers today and plus 3. For tonight, cloudy with a low of minus 2. Tomorrow it'll be mainly cloudy and 5 degrees. For Tuesday, sunshine and 13. Wednesday, sunny and 14. Current weather conditions can be found anytime on your West Central Online app. I'm Judy Peters.
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It's Brett Kissel's Airwaves, as well as Kiss a Girl from Keith Urban. How you doing? I'm Tank Montana, coming up in about 15 minutes today in country music history. And just ahead of Jordan Davis, here's Megan Patrick, Your Daddy Smile.

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10: Occasional showers today and plus 3. For tonight, cloudy with a low of minus 2. Tomorrow it'll be mainly cloudy and 5 degrees. For Tuesday, sunshine and 13. Wednesday, sunny and 14. Current weather conditions can be found anytime on your West Central Online app. I'm Judy Peters.
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0: Sunday afternoon with Tank Montana. This is Today in Country Music History for October 11th. On this date in 1955, Elvis Presley, Carl Perkins, and Johnny Cash kicked off an 11-day tour of the Southern United States. And on this date in 2022, Blake Shelton announced he was leaving The Voice after its 23rd season. Shelton became a coach on the show in season one in 2011. That's Today in Country Music History.
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Sunday afternoon, Tank Montana on your Thanksgiving long weekend. I hope you're having a great one so far. Braden King, We Got Beer, after Travis Tritt and Take It Easy.

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1: Occasional showers today and plus 3. For tonight, cloudy with a low of minus 2. Tomorrow it'll be mainly cloudy and 5 degrees. For Tuesday, sunshine and 13. Wednesday, sunny and 14. Current weather conditions can be found anytime on your West Central Online app. I'm Judy Peters.
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5: Occasional showers today and plus 3. For tonight, cloudy with a low of minus 2. Tomorrow it'll be mainly cloudy and 5 degrees. For Tuesday, sunshine and 13. Wednesday, sunny and 14. Current weather conditions can be found anytime on your West Central online app. I'm Judy Peters.
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0: Tim Hicks and Whiskey Does. How you doing? I'm Tank Montana. Thanksgiving long weekend as we get set to eat a whole lot of turkey this weekend. High Valley on the way for you, as well as Chelsea Young and Ella Langley and Riley Green coming up for you next.
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5: Occasional showers today and plus three. For tonight, cloudy with a low of minus two. Tomorrow it'll be mainly cloudy and 5 degrees. For Tuesday, sunshine and 13. Wednesday, sunny and 14. Current weather conditions can be found anytime on your West Central Online app. I'm Judy Peters.
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2: Occasional showers today and plus 3. For tonight, cloudy with a low of minus 2. Tomorrow it'll be mainly cloudy and 5 degrees. For Tuesday, sunshine and 13. Wednesday, sunny and 14. Current weather conditions can be found anytime on your West Central Online app. I'm Judy Peters.
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0: It's Della Smith and Good Time Goes, as well as Stella Lefty and the great song Boston. Good luck to the Rough Riders and the Alouettes tomorrow. 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
1: From the Provincial News Desk, I'm Judy Peters. Taylor Japp has been found guilty of second-degree murder in the death of Brianna Hayes following a trial in Estevan. The jury delivered its unanimous verdict late Tuesday evening, with the Crown Prosecutor David Belanger saying the outcome brings a measure of closure for the Hayes family.
2: Well, this is the end of a six-week jury trial, and we're very happy that the jurors saw the evidence the same way we did, by rendering a guilty verdict as charged.
1: The conviction means Japp will receive a mandatory life sentence, with a judge to determine his parole ineligibility period at a later date. A Moose Jaw court heard a Regina area man admit to making a death threat against his partner's mother. We get more from Moose Jaw's Sean Slatt.
3: Dayton Rayset pleaded guilty in Moose Jaw Provincial Court on Tuesday to uttering death threats and was sentenced to 12 months of probation. Crown Prosecutor Stephen Wishart said the threat was sent through Facebook Messenger during an ongoing child custody dispute. The matter was resolved through a joint submission from the Crown and Defense. Rayset apologized to the court before Judge David Chow accepted the joint submission. I'm Sean Slott.
1: With SGI registration documents increasingly kept online, Estevan police are recommending drivers make sure they can access them even without an internet connection. Community Engagement Officer Constable Danielle Stephanie has more.
4: A PDF is definitely enough, and we can always verify to make sure that those dates are correct through our data entry system.
1: Homelessness in smaller Saskatchewan communities can be less visible, according to a new report from the Canadian Centre for Policy Alternatives. The report focuses on Regina and Saskatoon, but senior researcher Simon Enoch says smaller communities can face similar challenges.
5: Given the weather in Saskatchewan, like, they're going to look for any warmth they can find. And the sort of less visible sort of examples of homelessness are people that, you know, are perpetually couch surfing, always looking for a place, may sleep outside once in a while, but may be able to secure a couch or floor space for a week or so, people sleeping in cars.
1: The report calls for greater provincial action on housing, social supports, and preventing homelessness. And that's your provincial news.
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1: For tonight, cloudy with a low of minus 2. Tomorrow it'll be mainly cloudy and 5 degrees. For Tuesday, sunshine and 13. Wednesday, sunny and 14. Current weather conditions can be

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0: Tomorrow it'll be mainly cloudy and 5 degrees. For Tuesday, sunshine and 13. Wednesday, sunny and 14. Current weather conditions can be found anytime on your West Central online app. I'm Judy Peters.
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wanna move too quick, but this feels like it. 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

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Megan Maroney's 6 months later after Tim Hicks, it's The Pilot.

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7: For tonight, cloudy with a low of minus 2. Tomorrow it'll be mainly cloudy and 5 degrees. For Tuesday, sunshine and 13. Wednesday, sunny and 14. Current weather conditions can be found anytime on your West Central online app. I'm Judy Peters.
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0: It's High Valley on your Thanksgiving long weekend. How are you doing? 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
1: From the Provincial News Desk, I'm Judy Peters. Homelessness in smaller Saskatchewan

0: when communities can be less visible, according to a new report from the Canadian Center for Policy Alternatives. The report focuses on Regina and Saskatoon, but senior researcher Simon Enoch says smaller communities can face similar challenges.
1: Given the weather in Saskatchewan, like, they're going to look for any warmth they can find. And the sort of less visible sort of examples of homelessness are people that, you know, are perpetually couch surfing, always looking for a place, may sleep outside once in a while, but may be able to secure a couch or floor space for a week or so, people sleeping in cars.
0: The report calls for greater provincial action on housing, social supports, and preventing homelessness. More than $33,000 worth of cocaine and methamphetamine have been seized following a proactive traffic stop in Moose Jaw. Zach Backman is the Public Information and Strategic Communications Manager for the Moose Jaw Police Service. Backman says officers initiated the traffic stop after recognizing an individual who was allegedly violating their release conditions.
2: Police were familiar with this individual and they weren't supposed to be out at that time of day. And so that prompted police to pull over the vehicle.
0: Police seized 308.9 grams of cocaine and an additional 22.2 grams of methamphetamine. Three people are now facing charges. A Herbert bus driver managed to complete her job while beginning the symptoms of a stroke. We get more details from reporter Hayden Michaels.
3: A bus driver from Herbert is currently trying to recover after suffering a stroke. Bonnie Niedermeyer was driving her end-of-the-day bus route when she noticed she was starting to feel unwell. Her husband, Larry, got a call from her shortly before she made plans to go to the hospital.
4: She drove bus, come back home, phoned me, and said she wasn't feeling good. She phoned a friend and took her into the hospital, and by 9 o'clock at night, they said she was having a stroke.
3: A GoFundMe is currently up for Bonnie and Larry, seeking to supplement their travel expenses now that she is recovering in Moose Jaw and unable to work. For Golden West Radio, I'm Hayden Michaels.
0: Before you charge up that rechargeable hand warmer for the first time this fall, you may want to check if it's been recalled. Here's Sean Slatt to tell us more.
5: Health Canada has announced recalls involving multiple rechargeable hand warmers due to fire and burn hazards. The recall covers products sold under three brands, including Okupa, Gobi Heat, and Hot Hands. Officials say the units can overheat because of battery and temperature control issues. Anyone who owns one of the recalled products should stop using it and follow the manufacturer's instructions for a refund and safe disposal. I'm Sean Slott.
0: And that's a look at your provincial news.
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0: For tonight, cloudy with a low of minus 2. Tomorrow it'll be mainly cloudy and 5 degrees. For Tuesday, sunshine and 13. Wednesday, sunny and 14. Current weather conditions can be found anytime on your West Central Online app. I'm Judy Peters.
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It's Luke Combs on your Sunday afternoon Thanksgiving long weekend with Tank Montana. Zach McPhee on the way for you. And how about a long, hot summer? That would be great, wouldn't it? Here's Keith Urban.

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4: West Central Online weather.
5: For tonight, cloudy with a low of minus 2. Tomorrow it'll be mainly cloudy and 5 degrees. For Tuesday, sunshine and 13. Wednesday, sunny and 14. Current weather conditions can be found anytime on your West Central Online app. I'm Judy Peters.
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It's Della Smith and Use Me, as well as Gone from Dierks Bentley. How you doing? I'm Tank Montana. Coming up today in country music history with facts about Elvis, Carl Perkins, and Johnny Cash. And just ahead of Kelsey Kulick, here's Lies, Lies, Lies. It's Morgan Wallen.

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7: West Central Online weather.
8: For tonight, cloudy with a low of minus 2. Tomorrow it'll be mainly cloudy and 5 degrees. For Tuesday, sunshine and 13. Wednesday, sunny and 14. Current weather conditions can be found anytime on your West Central Online app. I'm Judy Peters.
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0: Sunday afternoon with Tank Montana. This is Today in Country Music History for October 11th. On this date in 1955, Elvis Presley, Carl Perkins, and Johnny Cash kicked off an 11-day tour of the Southern United States. And on this date in 2022, Blake Shelton announced he was leaving The Voice after its 23rd season. Shelton became a coach on the show in season one in 2011. That's Today in Country Music History.
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2: 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I'll see you down at Skyline Convenience. 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
5: For tonight, cloudy with a low of minus 2. Tomorrow it'll be mainly cloudy and 5 degrees. For Tuesday, sunshine and 13. Wednesday, sunny and 14. Current weather conditions can be found anytime on your West Central Online app. I'm Judy Peters.
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4: For tonight, cloudy with a low of minus 2. Tomorrow it'll be mainly cloudy and 5 degrees. For Tuesday, sunshine and 13. Wednesday, sunny and 14. Current weather conditions can be found anytime on your West Central Online app. I'm Judy Peters.
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1: From the Provincial News Desk, I'm Judy Peters. Homelessness in smaller Saskatchewan communities can be less visible, according to a new report from the Canadian Centre for Policy Alternatives. The report focuses on Regina and Saskatoon, but senior researcher Simon Enoch says smaller communities can face similar challenges.
2: Given the weather in Saskatchewan, like, they're going to look for any warmth they can find. And the sort of less visible sort of examples of homelessness are people that, you know, are perpetually couch surfing, always looking for a place, may sleep outside once in a while, but may be able to secure a couch or floor space for a week or so, people sleeping in cars.
1: The report calls for greater provincial action on housing, social supports, and preventing homelessness. More than $33,000 worth of cocaine and methamphetamine have been seized following a proactive traffic stop in Moose Jaw. Zach Backman is the Public Information and Strategic Communications Manager for the Moose Jaw Police Service. Backman says officers initiated the traffic stop after recognizing an individual who was allegedly violating their release conditions.
3: Police were familiar with this individual and they weren't supposed to be out at that time of day. And so that prompted police to pull over the vehicle.
1: Police seized 308.9 grams of cocaine and an additional 22.2 grams of methamphetamine. Three people are now facing charges. A Herbert bus driver managed to complete her job while beginning the symptoms of a stroke. We get more details from reporter Hayden Michaels.
4: A bus driver from Herbert is currently trying to recover after suffering a stroke. Bonnie Niedermeyer was driving her end-of-the-day bus route when she noticed she was starting to feel unwell. Her husband, Larry, got a call from her shortly before she made plans to go to the hospital.
5: She drove bus, come back home, phoned me, and said she wasn't feeling good. She phoned a friend and took her into the hospital, and by 9 o'clock at night, they said she was having a stroke.
4: A GoFundMe is currently up for Bonnie and Larry, seeking to supplement their travel expenses now that she is